0: mai slágermegy. Rádió egy top 50. 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
1: They say the holy water's watered down, and this town's lost its faith. Our colors will fade eventually, so if our time is running out, day after day, we'll make the mundane a masterpiece. Oh my, my, oh my, my love, I take one look at you, you're taking me out.

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I tried to escape. My life is an X-ray. I'm sorry, a sex tape. You only get one take. 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Bully anxiety. In 3, 2, 1.

0: accept. I won't accept. 666. I won't accept. 666.
1: Just go straight.
0: 666.
1: One.
0: This house is a beer. What did we used to have the type? Little ghost. Something to say about it. And they sold that house. Gets upset. 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Gets upset. The mic was happy.